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0: Halo.
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0: Good afternoon. Iya, sudah terlihat ya kita bertiga kayaknya live bestie di sore hari ini teman Pro 2.
1: Tapi kayaknya dia tidak melihat saya ya.
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0: Oke. Okay. And then teman Pro 2, kita akan starting English Corner di sore hari ini. Kita mulai dengan segmen pertama yaitu
1: Word of the Day. Nah, teman Pro 2 ya.
0: And then before we go deeper into the scholarship journey, let's start with our first segment and Word of the Day. Today we're going to learn some vocabulary that you might often find during the scholarship application process, Kak Petra. And before that, Kak Petra, kayaknya introduce dulu deh.
1: Iya, perkenalan dulu supaya lebih dekat dengan teman Pro 2 ya.
0: Sapa dulu nih teman Pro 2 nih di sore hari ini, dan kalau boleh kepo nih di mana nih saat ini lagi jalan-jalan kemana? Oke, silakan Kak Petra.
2: Oke, so thank you so much Kak Salsa and Kak Dodi for the opportunity. Hello everyone, good afternoon to all Pro 2 listeners. My name is Petra and I think this is not my first time here in Pro 2 and I'm so happy to be back here. Currently I work as a translator and English translator in Kananua Forest Foundation. So basically it is a local non-profit. We're focusing on community empowerment and environmental conservation as well. And right now I'm in Bali for the pre-departure training for Australia Awards Scholarship. I'm also an awardee for the AAS, so I think in the second section, I think we will talk more about it if you guys have any questions. So yeah, basically I'm so happy to be here with you all. Thank you.
0: Oke, Kak Petra, ini dari expressingnya saja sudah happy ya. Bagaimana nanti kalau misalnya kita banyak pertanyaan dan kita mau tahu nih dari persepsi Kak Petra di sore hari ini teman Pro 2. Tapi kita akan mulai Kak Dodi dengan segmen pertama itu Word of the Day, kata pertama di hari ini Kak Dodi, silahkan.
1: Kata pertama ya, apa sih?
0: Our first word is eligibility teman Pro 2. And then Petra, what does eligibility mean?
2: Okay, so basically eligibility it's basically an English word. In direct translation, you can say like eligible. So basically you have what it takes. Kalau di bahasa Indonesia persyaratan kayak gitu.
0: Okay,
2: jadi this is very common, sangat umum when you apply for scholarship, because the first thing you will see is the eligibility atau persyaratannya. And okay. I can ensure you that the first or like one of the eligibility or like the requirements, you have to be able to speak English or like have this English skill. So that's why it is really really important when it comes to a scholarship.
0: Okay,
1: Petra. So before applying, we shall always check the eligibility requirements first.
2: Yeah, true.
0: Okay,
2: Because if you're not eligible, then you cannot apply. So it's just a waste of time, buang-buang waktu kan. Kalau tidak cek dulu eligibility-nya, terus langsung daftar, ternyata kita nggak masuk persyaratannya. Itu kan waste time juga. So make sure teman-teman Pro 2 selalu cek eligibility before you apply for something.
0: Okay, and then Kak Petra, what's the important part of the eligibility untuk kita mau apply ke scholarship? Apa nih part yang paling penting begitu?
2: Okay, so the most important eligibility, I think, first is that you have to be citizen of Indonesia.
0: Okay.
2: Harus menjadi warga negara Indonesia, especially if you want to apply for scholarship abroad. Untuk keluar negeri. And then second, of course, English. English is like, I can tell you that English is the most important thing when it comes to apply for scholarship. Why? Because everything is in English. Before you write your essay, before you like ask for recommendation, you always read everything in English. So that's why it is really, really important. And of course, after English, I think you have to have like strong personal statement, basically you state why you want to apply for this and why you why why did they have to choose you? Because, you know, there are a lot of people that apply. So I think those are the most important eligibility when we apply for scholars.
0: Okay. And then our second word is personal statement. Seperti yang tadi Kak Petra mention ya, kalau misalnya itu juga merupakan bagian penting dari apply scholarship teman Bradua. And then what exactly is a personal statement?
2: Okay, so personal statement, I think from the name itself, personal is something about you. So something about me is different from something about Sasa. So when Sasa apply for something, that means Sasa have to write like a story about her experience, and it also happened for everyone. And I think personal statement is very unique. It basically tells who are you, what are you doing, and then like what's your plan, and then why you're applying for this, what motivates you to continue your study, apa yang memotivasi anda. So basically, in short term, people love to call it like your why, like mengapa kayak gitu.
0: Okay.
2: Jadi kita bisa menjelaskan mengapa. Nah itu biasanya dimasukkan ke personal statement. And fun fact, the strongest personal statement, the most likely you will be get accepted. So make sure that you're not just copying from I know right now AI and everything, no, because a lot of like thousands of people. So make sure that when you write something, you write something about yourself that is unique. So when the panel read and they can like understand and they think, oh, this person is indeed very unique and we want to know.
1: Luar biasa ya.
0: So basically, this is where we tell our story about the from this graduate from the university or the school, and then mungkin ada experience yang pernah dilakukan atau pernah diikuti ya. Tapi kayaknya ke Petra a lot of experience kayaknya. Jadi kalau
2: you have to put the relevant one, like which one is the most relevant? Because you know, you're right, Salsa, you're right about your professional background. What did you study? That's the most important thing. So yeah, thanks for pointing that out.
0: Okay.
1: Okay, and the last one, achievement. Achievement means something that you have successfully accomplished.
0: It can be an academic achievement, an organizational experience, a competition, volunteering, or even a community project. So listeners, remember eligibility, personal statement, and achievement. But the last, Kak Petra, mungkin what is the exactly achievement? For the achievement, for the meaning of achievement.
2: Achievement. So I think in short, we can say that it is something that you earn. So it's not just you kayak mendapatkan dengan mudah, tapi kita emang benar-benar berusaha untuk mendapatkannya. So you earn, it's not given. So achievement is not something that like diberikan secara cuma-cuma dari orang ke anda, tetapi kita yang harus benar-benar berusaha. And I think in my perspective, I think achievement in short can be described as something that you've earned. And right, Salsa, you're right. It could be like academic, it could be non-academic, like you won something in sport, you have a good grade. And achievement is like, you know, there's no standard, like you know, oh, you have to be like S3, S2 to be considered as like you achieve something. But even if like, oh, if today I speak with person, or like when I speak with Salsa in English, that could be like my little achievement. So that could also be your achievement.
0: Okay.
2: So yeah,
0: the little things can be the more the bigger things. Okay.
2: Yes, it starts from little. It starts from little.
0: And then Kak Petra, itu tadi mungkin yang bisa kita kasih ke teman Pradua ya di sore hari ini.
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